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1: 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I'm Big Steve. 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
12: For the Muskogee and Tahlequah areas, overnight tonight look for an increasing chance for some strong to severe storms developing with an isolated tornado risk. We're down into the lower 70s. Upper 80s on your Monday, look for mostly cloudy skies, then turning partly cloudy, gusty south winds. In the 2 News Weather Center, I'm meteorologist Brandon Woolley.
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I'm Big Steve, and this week's Retro Country Classic truly is the song that made him famous. Michael Martin Murphy. 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

Aaron Tippin on Retro Country USA. I'm Big Steve Kelly, and as far as groups go, Alabama just ruled the 80s. At the end of the decade, they were still hitting number one. Here's a chart topper from 1989, If I Had You, on Retro Country USA.

0: There's our weekly Date with Straight on Retro Country USA. I'm Big Steve Kelly, and there's more retro to come, including a hat-wearing cowgirl with better things to do. Coming up next.
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10: For the Muskogee and Tahlequah areas, overnight tonight, look for an increasing chance for some strong to severe storms developing with an isolated tornado risk. We're down into the lower 70s. Upper 80s on your Monday, look for mostly cloudy skies, then turning partly cloudy, gusty south winds. In the 2 News Weather Center, I'm meteorologist Brandon Woolley.
11: It's been 3 years, and the time is now. 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You see, we were here in 1983 when it all started. 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

Mel McDaniel on Retro Country USA. I'm Big Steve Kelly, and it's true, you rarely see Terry Clark without a hat on. In fact, she wore a black one when she recorded this song. Better Things to Do on Retro Country USA. Don't

0: You go, girl. There's Terry Clark on Retro Country USA. And well, that's it for this week. Again, we're out of time. Retro Country USA is a presentation of Next Level Entertainment in association with Super Radio Networks. 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
2: News. I'm Carmen Roberts. Iran unleashes a barrage of missiles against Israel in a sudden escalation of the conflict. Fox's Trey Yingst watched from Tel Aviv and then spoke to President Trump.
3: The president told me it's certainly not going to help negotiations. The president indicated that ultimately he felt things were very close to an agreement. He said Monday, Tuesday, or Wednesday of this coming week, and now this.
2: President Trump says he has a message for Iran. You fired your missiles, now get back to the table and make a deal. Italy's Coast Guard says a patrol boat recovered the bodies of 10 people after a fishing vessel rescued 48 migrants from a boat from Libya that capsized in Malta. And 24 Broadway shows hope to nab at least one award at the Tonys tonight in New York City. 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
8: For the Muskogee and Tahlequah areas, overnight tonight, look for an increasing chance for some strong to severe storms developing with an isolated tornado risk. We're down into the lower 70s. Upper 80s on your Monday, look for mostly cloudy skies, then turning partly cloudy, gusty south winds. In the 2 News Weather Center, I'm meteorologist Brandon Woolley.
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2: For the Muskogee and Tahlequah areas, overnight tonight, look for an increasing chance for some strong to severe storms developing with an isolated tornado risk. We're down into the lower 70s. Upper 80s on your Monday, look for mostly cloudy skies, then turning partly cloudy, gusty south winds. In the 2 News Weather Center, I'm meteorologist Brandon Woolley.
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1: I'm Kathleen Maloney. Six people stabbed at New York's Penn Station this evening, one seriously hurt. This a day before President Trump attends the basketball playoffs at Madison Square Garden.
2: Fans should expect enhanced security measures when entering Madison Square Garden, including TSA-style screening procedures. Guests are strongly encouraged to arrive at least 2 hours before tip-off.
1: Fox's CB Cotton. Iran fired missiles at Israel today in retaliation for an Israeli attack on Beirut. Fox's Trey Yinks has President Trump's reaction.
3: The president told me it's certainly not going to help negotiations. He went on to say, what I would suggest to Iran, you've shot your missiles, that's enough. Get back to the table and make a deal.
1: The president also urging Israel not to strike back at Iran. 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
5: For the Muskogee and Tahlequah areas, overnight tonight look for an increasing chance for some strong to severe storms developing with an isolated tornado risk. We're down into the lower 70s. Upper 80s on your Monday, look for mostly cloudy skies, then turning partly cloudy gusty south winds. In the 2 News Weather Center, I'm meteorologist Brandon Woolley.
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3: For the Muskogee and Tahlequah areas, overnight tonight look for an increasing chance for some strong to severe storms developing with an isolated tornado risk. We're down into the lower 70s. Upper 80s on your Monday, look for mostly cloudy skies, then turning partly cloudy, gusty south winds. In the 2 News Weather Center, I'm meteorologist Brandon Woolley.
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1: News. I'm Ted Linder. Iran firing missiles at Israel Sunday in retaliation for an Israeli attack on Beirut. Fox's Trey Inks with President Trump's reaction.
2: The president told me it's certainly not going to help negotiations. He went on to say, what I would suggest to Iran, you've shot your missiles, that's enough. Get back to the table and make a deal.
1: However, a short while ago, the Israeli Air Force struck military targets belonging to the Iranian regime in western and central Iran. And six people stabbed in New York City at Penn Station on Sunday night, one seriously hurt. This a day before President Trump attends the basketball playoffs at Madison Square Garden upstairs.
3: Fans should expect enhanced security measures when entering Madison Square Garden, including TSA-style screening procedures. Guests are strongly encouraged to arrive at least 2 hours before tip-off.
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5: For the Muskogee and Tahlequah areas, overnight tonight, look for an increasing chance for some strong to severe storms developing with an isolated tornado risk. We're down into the lower 70s. Upper 80s on your Monday, look for mostly cloudy skies, then turning partly cloudy, gusty south winds. In the 2 News Weather Center, I'm meteorologist Brandon Woolley.
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11: For the Muskogee and Tahlequah areas, overnight tonight, look for an increasing chance for some strong to severe storms developing with an isolated tornado risk. We're down into the lower 70s. Upper 80s on your Monday, look for mostly cloudy skies, then turning partly cloudy, gusty south winds. In the 2 News Weather Center, I'm meteorologist Brandon Woolley.
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1: I'm Sue Guzman. Israel is launching airstrikes into western Iran in response to missile fire Sunday. Fox's Trey Yanks tells us it came after President Trump urged Israel to hold its fire.
2: The president told me it's certainly not going to help negotiations. He went on to say, what I would suggest to Iran, you shot your missiles, that's enough. Get back to the table and make a deal.
1: Saudi Arabia sounding missile alert sirens Monday morning in an area home to an airbase that hosts U.S. forces. Six people stabbed at New York's Penn Station tonight. One seriously hurt. This is a day before President Trump attends the basketball playoffs at Madison Square Garden.
3: Fans should expect enhanced security measures when entering Madison Square Garden, including TSA-style screening procedures. Guests are strongly encouraged to arrive at least 2 hours before tip-off.
1: And Fox's C.B. Cotton reporting. 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
5: For the Muskogee and Tahlequah areas, overnight tonight look for an increasing chance for some strong to severe storms developing with an isolated tornado risk. We're down into the lower 70s. Upper 80s on your Monday, look for mostly cloudy skies, then turning partly cloudy, gusty south winds. In the 2 News Weather Center, I'm meteorologist Brandon Woolley.
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4: For the Muskogee and Tahlequah areas, overnight tonight, look for an increasing chance for some strong to severe storms developing with an isolated tornado risk. We're down into the lower 70s. Upper 80s on your Monday, look for mostly cloudy skies, then turning partly cloudy, gusty south winds. In the 2 News Weather Center, I'm meteorologist Brandon Woolley.
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1: Fox News, I'm Ted Linder. Iran firing missiles at Israel Sunday in retaliation for an Israeli attack on Beirut. Fox's Trey Yingst with more from President Trump.
2: The president told me it's certainly not going to help negotiations. He went on to say, what I would suggest to Iran, you shot your missiles, that's enough. Get back to the table and make a deal.
1: A short while ago, the Israeli Air Force striking military targets belonging to the Iranian regime in western and central Iran. Multiple people reportedly killed, others injured following a 7.8 magnitude earthquake that shook part of the southern Philippines early on Monday. Tsunami warnings were also issued. Power outages reported. People urged to get to higher ground. The epicenter of the tremor, with a depth of 6.2 miles, is struck about 8 miles southwest of General Santos City. 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
5: For the Muskogee and Tahlequah areas, overnight tonight look for an increasing chance for some strong to severe storms developing with an isolated tornado risk. We're down into the lower 70s. Upper 80s on your Monday, look for mostly cloudy skies, then turning partly cloudy, gusty south winds. In the 2 News Weather Center, I'm meteorologist Brandon Woolley.
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7: For the Muskogee and Tahlequah areas, overnight tonight, look for an increasing chance for some strong to severe storms developing with an isolated tornado risk. We're down into the lower 70s. Upper 80s on your Monday, look for mostly cloudy skies, then turning partly cloudy, gusty south winds. In the 2 News Weather Center, I'm meteorologist Brandon Woolley.
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1: Fox News, I'm Sue Gossman. Fighting escalating between Israel and Iran. Israel's military warning the public a second wave of Iranian missiles was targeting the country and urged them to seek shelter. Fox's Trey Yinks tells us that after the first attacks by Iran, President Trump had urged Israel to hold its fire.
2: The president told me it's certainly not going to help negotiations. He went on to say, what I would suggest to Iran, you've shot your missiles, that's enough. Get back to the table and make a deal.
1: Six people stabbed at New York's Penn Station, one seriously hurt. This a day before President Trump attends the basketball playoffs at Madison Square Garden.
3: Fans should expect enhanced security measures when entering Madison Square Garden, including TSA-style screening procedures. Guests are strongly encouraged to arrive at least 2 hours before tip-off.
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4: For the Muskogee and Tahlequah areas, overnight tonight, look for an increasing chance for some strong to severe storms developing with an isolated tornado risk. We're down into the lower 70s. Upper 80s on your Monday, look for mostly cloudy skies, then turning partly cloudy, gusty south winds. In the 2 News Weather Center, I'm meteorologist Brandon Woolley.
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3: For the Muskogee and Tahlequah areas, overnight tonight, look for an increasing chance for some strong to severe storms developing with an isolated tornado risk. We're down into the lower 70s. Upper 80s on your Monday, look for mostly cloudy skies, then turning partly cloudy, gusty south winds. In the 2 News Weather Center, I'm meteorologist Brandon Woolley.
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1: Fox News, I'm Ted Linder. Six people stabbed in New York City at Penn Station Sunday night, one seriously hurt. This a day before President Trump attends the basketball playoffs upstairs at Madison Square Garden.
2: Fans should expect enhanced security measures when entering Madison Square Garden, including TSA-style screening procedures. Guests are strongly encouraged to arrive at least 2 hours before tip-off.
1: Fox's CB Cotton. Iran firing missiles at Israel Sunday in retaliation for an Israeli attack on Beirut. Fox's Trey Yingst with more on President Trump's reaction.
3: The president told me it's certainly not going to help negotiations. He went on to say, what I would suggest to Iran, you shot your missiles, that's enough. Get back to the table and make a deal.
1: The Israeli Air Force responding by striking military targets belonging to the Iranian regime. And the 79th Annual Tony Awards held at Radio City, New York City, Schmigadoon wins for Best Musical. 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
3: For the Muskogee and Tahlequah areas, overnight tonight, look for an increasing chance for some strong to severe storms developing with an isolated tornado risk. We're down into the lower 70s. Upper 80s on your Monday, look for mostly cloudy skies, then turning partly cloudy, gusty south winds. In the 2 News Weather Center, I'm meteorologist Brandon Woolley.
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12: For the Muskogee and Tahlequah areas, overnight tonight, look for an increasing chance for some strong to severe storms developing with an isolated tornado risk. We're down into the lower 70s. Upper 80s on your Monday, look for mostly cloudy skies, then turning partly cloudy, gusty south winds. In the 2 News Weather Center, I'm meteorologist Brandon Woolley.
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1: News. I'm Sue Guzman. Israel and Iran trading fire early Monday in retaliatory strikes, raising concern about a widening Middle Eastern conflict. This announcement notifying people on board an airplane as they landed in Israel.
2: Missiles are coming here. We need to get off this airplane.
1: Six people injured in a stabbing at New York's Penn Station Sunday. This coming a day before President Trump attends the basketball playoffs at Madison Square Garden.
3: Fans should expect enhanced security measures when entering Madison Square Garden, including TSA-style screening procedures. Guests are strongly encouraged to arrive at least 2 hours before tip-off.
1: Fox's C.B. Cotton, 12 people dead, 200 injured after a 7.8 magnitude earthquake struck the southern Philippines. And the 79th annual Tony Awards held at Radio City Music Hall in New York City Sunday. Schmigadoon taking home the Tony for Best New Musical. 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
5: For the Muskogee and Tahlequah areas, overnight tonight, look for an increasing chance for some strong to severe storms developing with an isolated tornado risk. We're down into the lower 70s. Upper 80s on your Monday, look for mostly cloudy skies, then turning partly cloudy, gusty south winds. In the 2 News Weather Center, I'm meteorologist Brandon Woolley.
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5: Strong to severe storms remain possible through this morning, with heavy rain, damaging winds, and localized flooding. Skies gradually clear this afternoon with highs around 90 degrees. Feels like temperatures will range from 100 to 105 by this afternoon. Overnight lows in the mid to upper 70s. Hot and humid weather remains in the forecast for tomorrow with highs in the lower 90s. And feels like temperatures reaching 105 degrees. From the Two News Weather Center, I'm meteorologist Annie Brown.
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7: Fox News. I'm Ted Linder. Iran firing missiles at Israel Sunday in retaliation for an Israeli attack on Beirut. Fox's Trey Yingst with more on President Trump's reaction.
8: The president told me it's certainly not going to help negotiations. He went on to say, what I would suggest to Iran, you shot your missiles, that's enough. 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
7: The Israeli Air Force responding by striking military targets belonging to the Iranian regime in western and central Iran. The 79th Annual Tony Awards held at Radio City Music Hall in New York City on Sunday night, focusing on honoring theater excellence. Here's the award winner for Best Musical.
9: And the Tony Award goes to... Ooh, it's a good seal. Okay. Schmigadoon!
7: Schmigadoon has won 4 Tony Awards at this year's ceremony. 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

0: as you. Doing waking up with someone like me. I swear, girl, you could have anyone you choose. 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
5: Strong to severe storms remain possible through this morning, with heavy rain, damaging winds, and localized flooding. Skies gradually clear this afternoon with highs around 90 degrees. Feels like temperatures will range from 100 to 105 by this afternoon. Overnight lows in the mid to upper 70s. Hot and humid weather remains in the forecast for tomorrow with highs in the lower 90s. And feels like temperatures reaching 105 degrees. From the 2 News Weather Center, I'm meteorologist Annie Brown.
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10: Strong to severe storms remain possible through this morning, with heavy rain, damaging winds, and localized flooding. Skies gradually clear this afternoon with highs around 90 degrees. Feels like temperatures will range from 100 to 105 by this afternoon. Overnight lows in the mid to upper 70s. Hot and humid weather remains in the forecast for tomorrow, with highs in the lower 90s. And feels like temperatures reaching 105 degrees. From the 2 News Weather Center, I'm meteorologist Annie Brown.
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1: Fox News, I'm Sue Guzman. Sirens sounding in Israel as Iran launched a barrage of attacks early Monday, raising concerns about a widening Middle Eastern conflict. This announcement notifying people on board an airplane as it landed earlier in Israel.
2: Missiles are coming here. We need to get off this airplane.
1: Six people injured in a stabbing at New York's Penn Station. Suspect was taken into custody at the scene. Person suffered serious injuries. So far, no word on the motive. 19 people dead, 200 injured after a 7.8 magnitude earthquake struck the southern Philippines, many buildings collapsing. The 79th annual Tony Awards held at Radio City Music Hall in New York Sunday night. Schmigadoon taking home the Tony for Best New Musical. 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
3: Strong to severe storms remain possible through this morning, with heavy rain, damaging winds, and localized flooding. Skies gradually clear this afternoon with highs around 90 degrees. Feels like temperatures will range from 100 to 105 by this afternoon. Overnight lows in the mid to upper 70s. Hot and humid weather remains in the forecast for tomorrow, with highs in the lower 90s and feels like temperatures reaching 105 degrees. From the 2 News Weather Center, I'm meteorologist Annie Brown.
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5: Strong to severe storms remain possible through this morning, with heavy rain, damaging winds, and localized flooding. Skies gradually clear this afternoon with highs around 90 degrees. Feels like temperatures will range from 100 to 105 by this afternoon. Overnight lows in the mid to upper 70s. Hot and humid weather remains in the forecast for tomorrow with highs in the lower 90s. And feels like temperatures reaching 105 degrees. From the 2 News Weather Center, I'm meteorologist Annie Brown.
6: At 2 News Oklahoma, your stories are what matter most. 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We come from different neighborhoods, different backgrounds. We have different experiences. 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Everyone deserves to be heard. That's 2 News Oklahoma.
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1: News. I'm CJ Papa. President Trump earlier on Truth Social posting, Israel and Iran must immediately stop shooting. This after the two enemies traded fire.
2: More explosions rocked the Iranian capital of Tehran as the Israelis are going on the offensive after they came under a significant Iranian ballistic missile attack overnight. This all started yesterday afternoon when the IDF struck the Lebanese capital of Beirut.
1: Fox's Trey Inks in Tel Aviv. Former reality TV star, Republican candidate for mayor in L.A., Spencer Pratt, falls to third place. Right now, he would miss out on the November runoff.
3: Mayor Karen Bass still leads the pack, but progressive city councilwoman Nithya Raman, she's racking up votes as thousands that have come in the last several days have gone to her.
1: That's Fox's Anita Vogel reporting. Major earthquake rocks the southern Philippines. At least 32 people are dead. 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
4: News from the Radio Oklahoma News Network. I'm Ann Roberts. Governor Stitt took to social media to make the case for the Inola aluminum smelter. State Capitol correspondent Trey Davis reports.
5: Seemingly deaf to any opposition to the Inola facility, Governor Stitt affirmed his reality of the largely foreign-owned facility being built in Oklahoma.
6: President Trump knows that Oklahoma is the best state in the country to produce the materials our military needs, and we're going to make it happen.
5: Online comments and opposition expressed environmental and health concerns. Stitt says aluminum is the backbone of the military, and America depends on China for its supply chain, and that stops with Oklahoma.
4: Young people in the state's foster care system could receive additional resources until age 21. A new law directs DHS to provide stipend payments, Medicaid coverage, continued support from a caseworker, and other resources to eligible youth. From the Radio Oklahoma News Network, I'm Ann Roberts.
7: Breaking news. President Donald Trump endorses conservative Mike Mazie for governor. President Trump says Mazie is a MAGA warrior, and that Mike Mazie knows the America First policies required to grow our economy, create great jobs, cut taxes and regulations, promote Made in the USA, and unleash American energy dominance. Trump says Mike Mazie will fight tirelessly to support our amazing farmers and ranchers, keep our borders safe and secure, stop migrant crime, ensure law and order, and defend our always under siege Second Amendment. President Trump gave conservative Mike Mazie his complete and total endorsement.
8: This is Mike Mazie. 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Like Trump, I won't compromise with the radical left. We'll fight back and win.
7: Endorsed by President Donald Trump. Conservative Republican Mike Mazie for governor. Authorized and paid for by Mazie for Governor 2026.
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Justin Lynch right there. Morgan Wallen in front, officially kicking off in Okie Country Monday morning. And I know it's hard to say Monday with a smile, but I'm going to try to make the morning the best that I can. Hey, it's me, Ron. Thanks for hanging out, tuning us in. Now, today is a big day because today is the last day, as in final day, as in no more days after this to get signed up for tickets to see our very own Carrie Underwood this Friday at the Windstar Casino in Thackerville. Now, it's up on our Facebook page right now. All you need to do is scan that QR code. No hoops, no bells and whistles, no nothing. Now, if for some reason you can't scan the QR code, don't worry. Simply head to our website, click on the contest page, and email us that way. Very simple, very easy, and it is free to do. Again, the last day. We are going to pick our winners tomorrow morning, so get signed up. All right, with that being said, it is a Monday morning, and it is going to be a warm one out there today. Cloudy, windy, hot, muggy, humid, chance of some pop-up showers with a high at around 90. All right, coming up, we're going to get to our national days of four today as we're going to celebrate elephants, oceans, and your BFF. Plus, our flashback number one is going to take us to 1993, but actually, we're going to have to start in 1977. Our flashback number one is a cover that was a hit both times it was released. Details coming up now at Sam Hunt here and Leave the Night Out here on Okie Country. Good morning.

0: cowgirl.
1: That's Matt, Scott, Barry, and Josh, otherwise known as Parmalee, with one of their number one songs and Cowgirl. It's me, Ron. Welcome to an official Okie Country Monday morning. Appreciate you keeping me company today. It is going to be another warm one, heating back up here to start off this week. Cloudy, windy, warm with a high around 90 out there. Now, is this warm weather going to stay with us? Well, we'll have a peek at your two news weather forecasts coming up after the break. Plus, I've got Scotty McCreary lined up, set to go. He's going to be bringing some friends on a twist of a 90s pop song. Now, speaking of Scotty McCreary, make sure to be tuned in tonight as Scotty is the very special guest co-host on Backstage Country. Elena's going to be chatting with him. Tune that in. It starts at 7 o'clock tonight right here on Okie Country. All right, with that being said, today it is Monday, June 8th, 2026. Going to give you some reasons to celebrate out there today. First of all, it is, this is a long one, hang on. It is International Day of Acting for Elephants in Zoos. Now, that doesn't mean the elephants are going to be doing the musical version of The Wiz. No, that means to just be aware of how elephants are treated in some zoos. Because you got to care about the elephants. Today is also National Love Your Skin Day. It is also World Oceans Day. My favorite ocean, it's got to be Ocean's 11. Well, Ocean's 13 wasn't bad. It was the one in the middle that was not very good at all. And today is National Best Friends Day. So if you haven't talked to your bestie in a while, first of all, shame on you. But anyway, today is the day to reach out and say holla to your best friend. All right, there we go. I got more coming up, so hang on.
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6: Strong to severe storms remain possible through this morning, with heavy rain, damaging winds, and localized flooding. Skies gradually clear this afternoon with highs around 90 degrees. Feels like temperatures will range from 100 to 105 by this afternoon. Overnight lows in the mid to upper 70s. Hot and humid weather remains in the forecast for tomorrow with highs in the lower 90s and feels like temperatures reaching 105 degrees. From the 2 News Weather Center, I'm meteorologist Annie Brown.
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hard not to sing along that one, isn't it? I know. Scott and McCreary, along with Darius and friends, with Bottle Rockets. Now, actually, they were just going to use a snippet of the original song, but Scotty called up Darius and said, "Hey, dude, I got an idea." And Darius is like, "I like the idea. Let me call the Blowfish. We'll come down and record it." So all the vocals were re-recorded by Darius and his guys in the Blowfish. And actually, the guitar solo is done by, I forgot his name. Dave, anyway, the guitar player for Hootie and the Blowfish actually re-recorded that guitar part right there. Anyway, it's me, Rom. Thanks for hanging. Appreciate that. Going to be a warm one out there today. Cloudy, windy, maybe a pop-up shower with a high at around 90. All right, let's get to our flashback number one today. First of all, we got to go back to 1977, originally recorded by English musician Dave Mason. Now, Dave wrote it with his guitar player Jim Krueger, and it went all the way to number 12 on the chart. Pretty big hit. Then in 1993, it was re-recorded. A country singer decided to do a cover version of it, and it was the fourth single from his album, Fire in the Dark, released in November of 1993. So here we go, our flashback number one. Originally from 1977, covered in 1993, this is Billy Dean, and We Just Disagree.

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Okie Country 101.7, latest from Dustin Lynch and Easy to Love here on a Monday morning. I'm Ron. All right, coming up, we're going to go back in time for our Today in History, where we're going to talk about when England banned Christmas. Yeah, I don't remember that one in the history books. Also, a book that we all had to read back in high school comes out today. And two different movies that both spawned several sequels hit theaters on this day. We'll get to those details coming up. But anyway, hey, we had Josh Cotton in last week talking about something very, very cool concerning the Muskogee Youth Baseball. Now, they have teamed up with the Tulsa Drillers for Muskogee Community Day this Sunday. Now, you can be a part of it and also help out to support the Muskogee Youth Sports Alliance. Now, check out the Muskogee Youth Baseball's Facebook page for more information. Otherwise, in the meantime, let's just get back to music. Your headliner this year, the opening night headliner Thursday at Born and Raised, is Justin Moore on Okie Country. Good morning.

Charge, Corey Kent, Cole Wetzel, teaming up on that one. Rocky Mountain Low here on Anoki Country. Monday morning, I'm Ron. All right, if you need some laughs in your life, get ready, because comedian, mom, author, and wife Carol Ann Miljavik is ready to hit the stage this Saturday at the Roxy. Now, we had a chance to talk to her last Friday, and getting to know her was kind of cool. Now, this is a family-friendly comedy show. Again, it's Saturday night. If you want to check out showtime and ticket information, RoxyMuskogee.org will have all of that. All right, going to be hot out there today. A little on the muggy side. Cloudy, windy, maybe a pop-up shower, warm with a high at around 90. 93 for tomorrow. Ugh, God. I'm not complaining. Not complaining. All right. Let's go back in time. It is our Today in History segment, where we take a look at some things that happened on this day, June 8th, throughout the course of time. Going to start this morning with the year 218, when Elagabalus becomes the Emperor of Rome. Now, you may have never heard of this particular ruler, but I swear there should be a movie made about him. Now, one of the most notorious but not well-known emperors assumed the throne at the age of 14. Now, Elagabalus was known to cross-dress, sleep with countless women and men, and even had his servants refer to him as emperors. However, he was not very popular. And at the age of 18, after only 4 years on the throne, he was assassinated. And immediately afterwards, his body was reportedly dragged through the streets of Rome and then thrown into the Tiber River. I know, I want to see the movie about this. All right, in the year 452, on this day, Attila the Hun invades Italy. In 1647, on this day, England Parliament bans Christmas and Easter festivities, services, and celebrations. Now, the Parliament viewed the traditional 12 days of Christmas as unbiblical, wasteful, and a breeding ground for immoral, sensual behaviors. Hey now. They went so far as to deploy soldiers to patrol streets to remove decorations and shut down celebrations. Now, the ban actually lasted 13 years until King Charles II took over. On this day in 1786, commercially made ice cream is first advertised in a newspaper in New York City, because before this, ice cream was considered a luxury only available to the wealthy. And it had to be hand-cranked or made at home. Now, available to everybody. On this day in 1949, the classic novel George Orwell's 1984 is first published. In 1968, James Earl Ray, the alleged, the assassin of Martin Luther King Jr., is captured. And on this day in 1984, two separate movies that went on to spawn several sequels each opened up in theaters. It was on this day in 1984 that both Gremlins and Ghostbusters opened up in theaters. Now, your obvious choice would be to go to Ghostbusters, but don't forget Gremlins, because with that you got Phoebe Cates, plus a great role

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4: Strong to severe storms remain possible through this morning, with heavy rain, damaging winds, and localized flooding. Skies gradually clear this afternoon with highs around 90 degrees. Feels like temperatures will range from 100 to 105 by this afternoon. Overnight lows in the mid to upper 70s. Hot and humid weather remains in the forecast for tomorrow with highs in the lower 90s. And feels like temperatures reaching 105 degrees. From the 2 News Weather Center, I'm meteorologist Annie Brown.
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1: Fox News, I'm Gianna Gelosi. Israel and Iran trading fire overnight, testing the already fragile ceasefire with the most strikes we've seen in months.
2: More explosions rocked the Iranian capital of Tehran as the Israelis are going on the offensive after they came under a significant Iranian ballistic missile attack overnight. This all started yesterday afternoon when the IDF struck the Lebanese capital of Beirut.
1: That's Fox's Trey Yinks in Tel Aviv. President Trump posted a Truth Social moments ago saying Israel and Iran must immediately stop shooting. He's set to attend Game 3 of the NBA Finals at Madison Square Garden tonight. We're nearby last night.
3: A man is in police custody after he allegedly stabbed multiple people in New York's Penn Station. It happened just after 7 p.m. local time. It's not clear what led up to the attack.
1: That's Fox's Ashley Strohmeyer. 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
4: News from the Radio Oklahoma News Network. I'm Ann Roberts. A state of emergency is declared in eastern Oklahoma after heavy rains forced some residents in Sand Springs to flee their neighborhood. Radio Oklahoma's Ken Johnson has an update.
5: Emergency crews rescued five people from a vehicle stuck in floodwater. Another three were rescued by boat as their vehicle was nearly submerged. The governor has declared a state of emergency for Creek, Okfuskee, and Tulsa counties.
4: Three people injured, one fatally in a McAllister shooting over the weekend. 20-year-old Jashad Washington was arrested by police and OSBI agents for shooting two adult men and a woman. The three were transported to a hospital where one of the men died from his wounds. No word on what caused the shooting. More on these stories at RadioOklahomaNews.com. From the Radio Oklahoma News Network, I'm Ann Roberts.
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0: Jack, Jason Aldean, and My Kind of Party here on an Elkie Country Monday morning. I'm Ron. Well, speaking of parties, looks like the folks in Shakota are ready to throw down because Saturday, it's the 60th annual Old Settlers Day. Now, it's an all-day, all-night free event. Arts, crafts, food trucks, kids zone, parade, live music, street dance, fireworks, and more. Now, check out the Shakota Chamber of Commerce Facebook page for all of those details. Alrighty, this week the folks at the Apex Theater in Muskogee continue their kids' summer movie camp featuring free movies every Wednesday. Now, this Wednesday, the feature presentation, Captain Underpants, first epic movie. Doors open at 9:30 and the movie starts at 10. Alright, we are off to a warm start out there this week, already at 76. The rest of the day, clouds, windy, hot with a high at around 91. All right, coming up, we do have some Nashville notes. Speaking of weather, looks like hell is about to freeze over. Luke Bryan gets accused of using AI, and Blake Shelton talks about the newest coach on The Voice. Speaking of Blake and speaking of new, hear his latest single, Let Him In Anyway, here on Elkie Country. Good morning.
1: Ain't it

0: Roki Country 101.7. Lady A and Love Don't Live Here. Must have forgot to pay the rent, I guess, and got evicted. 76 out there right now. Going to be a warm one for the next couple of days, at least too. High today, 91. Going to see some clouds and some wind out there across the Oki Country listening area. All right, the folks at Wish are gearing up for their annual Flavors of Oklahoma event on July 11th. Right now, they are looking for wineries, breweries, restaurants, and other food vendors. Now, there's no booth fee for this event, but you will be asked to provide samples for at least 200 to 300 guests. Now, the deadline is July 1st. I have an email address if you are interested, flavorsofoklahoma@gmail.com. I'm hungry already just reading that. All right, let's get to some Nashville notes here on this Monday morning. Well, I've been talking about it for a while. Looks like it's taken another step into reality. Over the weekend at CMA Fest, Tyler Hubbard and Brian Kelly reunited on the main stage for a couple of songs at Nissan Stadium. Now, Brian Kelly's wife, Brittany, shared a post on Instagram saying, "It wasn't just about a stage or a moment. It was about coming home to people we once called friends and now once again call family." Now, as far as any sort of official reunion, tour, new music, don't have any news on that as of right now. But looks like it's going to happen. All right, although Blake is no longer on The Voice, he did talk about the newest coach joining the show. If you haven't heard, Riley Green is the new coach, and here's Blake talking about it.
1: Riley Green is coming for that red chair on The Voice.
2: Is he single?
3: Yes, he is.
1: TBD.
2: Well, I'm telling you, Riley, you may meet the one coaching on The Voice. I've seen it.
1: What words of wisdom would you have for him as he takes on this next chapter?
2: Man, don't take any crap from the other coaches. Don't try to be nice. You hear me, Riley? You're playing to win, not make friends, okay?
1: He said that the producers were looking for someone who could fill the Blake spot, country with personality.
2: Well, he's country, personality, and good looks. So he's like the triple threat. No one's ever going to say no to Riley Green when he turns around.
0: That's Blake Shelton talking about Riley Green, the newest coach on The Voice. All right, what else do I have here? Hold on. Oh, there it is. Yeah. All right, Dierks Bentley is getting ready to kick off his brand new tour, the Off the Map Tour, and the first date happens to be June 12th at the Amp in Rogers. While Luke Bryan is taking a little bit of flack from some people out there, claiming that he used AI for his new single. Doesn't seem too happy about it, and he did talk to the folks somewhere about it over the weekend. Here's what he had to say. Where is he?
4: Well, there he is. I mean, it's been amazing. I mean, we've had some negativity out there, some trolls kind of saying that I AI'd it, which is completely false. You know, that song is designed for one thing, to have fun and to tell the world what I love to do and what I strive to do. When I get days off, I want to hunt, fish, golf, and drink, and I might try to do them all in the same day.
5: Hey, you just got back on.
0: And even the other songwriters on that hit say there's no way. It actually came from a real-life text exchange between Luke and a friend. Speaking of Luke Bryan, if you've ever thought or dreamt about going to his Crash Mob Playa weekend in January, the lineup is now out. Thomas Rhett and Hardy are going to be headlining shows. And others, Drew Baldridge, Brothers Osborne, Emily Ann Roberts, Brett Young, and more are all on the bill. Now, alumni can reserve their spots on June 10th, and general packages for the public will be available starting June 11th. There you go. There's some national notes for you on this Monday, right? Yeah, Monday morning.
6: He's there when you wake up. 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
8: Strong to severe storms remain possible through this morning, with heavy rain, damaging winds, and localized flooding. Skies gradually clear this afternoon with highs around 90 degrees. Feels like temperatures will range from 100 to 105 by this afternoon. Overnight lows in the mid to upper 70s. Hot and humid weather remains in the forecast for tomorrow with highs in the lower 90s. And feels like temperatures reaching 105 degrees. From the 2 News Weather Center, I'm meteorologist Annie Brown.
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Alrighty, I'm back here on an Okie Country Monday morning with Darius Rucker. And all right, warm out there already, 77 this morning. Going to see a high at around 91, cloudy and a little bit of a wind out there across the Okie Country listening area. All right, I have not heard if the tickets are sold out. Well, let's put it this way. I haven't heard that the tickets are sold out, so that might be a good thing. As for the first time ever, the PBR is headed to the Muskogee Civic Center in October. Two nights of thrilling world-class bull riding action, October 2nd and 3rd. Tickets are on sale right now. Swing on by the box office after 9 o'clock this morning, or you can get them online right now at MuskogeeCivicCenter.com or eTix.com. All right, coming up in some things that are trending out there today. Hey, looks like Fort Gibson has made the list. We'll find out what's going out there. And the CDC has released some measles numbers. Measles numbers? Measles numbers. No, measles numbers. That still doesn't sound right. Anyway, speaking of numbers, if you didn't hear me scream for joy the other night, that's because I did not win the Powerball, unfortunately. So my dream of bringing Kenny Chesney to Ruffer Stadium is going to have to wait at least until tonight's drawing. But I promise, if and when I do win the Powerball, I'm going to make that happen. Here's Kenny's latest. This is Carry On here on Okie Country.

0: Take it away.
1: Well, get ready for some brand new music from those guys. That's a little Big Town here on Anoki Country Monday morning. That's right. LBT set for their 12th studio album. It's going to be called It's a Dying Art, set to drop on August 28th. Now, it features collaborations with the likes of Jason Isbell, if you know who that is, Ashley Monroe, and Kelsey Ballerini. All right, I'm excited about that. All right, taking a quick peek outside. Cloudy and warm already, 77. A high today at around 91. All right, as I mentioned earlier, today is the last day to get signed up because we've got a bunch of exclusive tickets to see our very own hometown girl back in Oklahoma for the first time in 3 years, Carrie Underwood, at the Windstar Casino this Friday. Now, our Facebook page has everything you need to do to get signed up, but trust me, it's for the most part, it's fairly painless. But again, you have until 11:59 tonight to get signed up. All right, we got some things that are trending out there today. Fort Gibson actually makes a list today. Let's find out what's going on over there today. Well, the wooden bridge located near East 50th and North 49 is going to be replaced with a new concrete structure. Now, the replacement is part of this huge $10.2 million project to improve 50th Street after the damage goes all the way back to the flood of 2019. It looks like the construction and the, not repair, it's not really repair, is it? The replacement, I guess, that's a way to say it, is going to start here this week and should last about 2 months. And measles cases. Why is that? That doesn't sound right. Why doesn't that sound right? Measles cases in the U.S. have again topped 2,000, according to the CDC. 2,030 cases have been confirmed across 39 states, including Washington, D.C. Now, that's the second straight year that's happened. That hasn't happened since the early 1990s. And health officials say most cases are in children and teens. About 92% involved are people who have not been vaccinated or whose vaccination status is unknown. By the way, vaccination status would be a good band name. And still time to get these special license plate commemorating the anniversary of Route or Route 66. OklahomaRoute66.com has all of that information. That's a quick look at some of the things that are trending out there for today. It's Monday, June 8th.
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3: In the book of Philippians chapter 4 and verses 13, Paul writes, "I can do all things through Christ, which strengthens me." A good friend who had gone through the painful agony of depression told me that the passage, "and it came to pass," sustained him. Day after day, he would cling to this scripture. He suddenly realized one day that everything changes. Nothing ever stays the same, and truly, his depression had gone. It seems at times that conflicts would never end, but they do. It seems at times that pain would never stop, but it does. The very trial you're going through today will come to pass. Another friend proposes this hope in the midst of despair. After 3 days, something has to resurrect. It's interesting that in surgery, the third day is usually the turning point. Remember that Jesus was in the bowels of the earth 3 days. I have had people tell me that when faced with very important decisions, they would pray and wait 3 days and the answer would come. Tough problems never last. Tough people do. A stubborn faith in God will see the problem pass. Keep your eyes on Jesus. Take refuge under his wings and believe his promises. Hang in there because problems never last.
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Howdy. Well, hang on. There we go. All right, sorry. First of all, I thought that song was a lot longer, to be honest with you. Plus, I got distracted shoveling a discount day-old chocolate chip muffin into my face while watching highlights of the Mullet Championships from Denmark on YouTube. I know. Shiny object. Anyway, that was the latest from Kacey Musgraves and Loneliest Girl. Now, speaking of these day-old muffins, there's a particular store in town. Not going to tell you which one, but they have the day-old stuff on the bakery racks. Anyway, I am a huge fan of the discount muffins. Doesn't matter if it's blueberry or banana or chocolate chip. Normally, the discounted day-old muffins are $2.75, but I went in there yesterday, and they're up to $2.99. Now, it might not seem like a big difference between $2.75 and $2.99, but to me, it is. So, and here's the thing. They're day-old stuff. Why would you not sell it instead of just raising the price and then wind up throwing away because nobody wants to buy them for $3, like me, anyway. All right, I digress. All right. We got 77 out there across the Okie Country listening area this morning. Going to be a hot one, 91 degrees. We'll see some clouds and some wind out there as well. All right, okay, what's coming up here? Well, I got some news. That really isn't news on the way here in just a couple. Where senior skip day leads to a lawsuit. A family's adoption plans get halted, and you may want to think twice about that second hot dog. We'll get to those details coming up. But right now, here's the boys in Florida Georgia Line to get your shine on here on Okie Country. Good morning.

Well, she's back with some brand new music. That's Ashley McBride. And What If We Don't here on Anoki Country Monday morning. A warm start already. Not going to change much. 77 right now. 91 for a high today. Now, is this warm weather going to stick with us? Well, we're going to hear from the folks at 2 News Weather coming up here right after the break. All right. How would you like country star Drew Baldridge to play a free concert right on your farm? Well, it could happen. Drew's been selecting, or he will be selecting locations to host free concerts out there. And we put up his post and the link up on our Facebook page. And wouldn't you know, he actually commented on it? But we got to get your farm into this contest here. So it's very simple, easy to do. Up on our Facebook page, scroll down, you'll see the post.

0: Barnes attended a party at a classmate's house where alcohol was allegedly encouraged and available to underage guests. Now, during the party, Barnes decided to go almost famous on everyone, climbed onto the roof of the house, and attempted a front flip into the backyard swimming pool. It did not go as planned. The impact, gotta love that word, tore off part of his ear and caused a concussion. Now, emergency crews responded. Hospital records say his blood alcohol level was 0.114. Now, here's the crazy thing. His family is now suing the homeowners, alleging negligence, liability, and failure to properly supervise the gathering. How about failing to properly raise your child? Anyway, he's seeking compensation and medical expenses and other damages. Anybody want to have a conversation with this kid's parents? I figured you would. All right, authorities say a 37-year-old woman successfully posed as a 12-year-old for more than a year in order to be adopted. Amanda Maria Souza de Alvaro first gained trust through a church, claiming she was an abused child and eventually taken in by a local family who believed her story. Now, to keep it up, she reportedly acted like a child using a pacifier, speaking in a high-pitched voice, and even faking night terrors, convincing the family she needed care. Now, she also claimed to be have given hormones as a young child, which explained why she appeared to look much older than 12 years old. Believe it or not, this actually went on for 14 months, and the family planned to legally adopt her until a suspicious relative tipped off police. Now, I've seen the mugshot. And 12, no. Maybe past is 28, 29. I don't know about this family. I don't know. It was just weird. And researchers at University of Michigan say your favorite cookout food may come with a cost. A published story in Nutrition Science found that eating one hot dog could shave 36 minutes off of your life due to the processed meat content. But here's the thing. It's 36 minutes at the end, so go ahead and join. But you know, somewhere Joey Chestnut is like, wait, what? And that's why we call it news. That really isn't news, unless there's no other news in the news.
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2: 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Oklahoma baseball getting set for their super regional best of three series against number 15 Kansas. That's going to be played in Lawrence, and that's a best of three series that is set to begin on Saturday. Other SEC teams that are participating in the super regional round, Ole Miss and Auburn have a best of three series beginning today, and then other series starting on Saturday include Mississippi State against Georgia, Texas against Oregon, and also Alabama set to match up against St. John's. Major League Baseball, both the Texas Rangers and St. Louis Cardinals were off yesterday. The Rangers are set to begin a series against the Guardians tonight. Kumar Rocker on the mound. Cardinals begin a series against Cincinnati. Kyle Leahy will make the start.
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4: Strong to severe storms remain possible through this morning, with heavy rain, damaging winds, and localized flooding. Skies gradually clear this afternoon with highs around 90 degrees. Feels like temperatures will range from 100 to 105 by this afternoon. Overnight lows in the mid to upper 70s. Hot and humid weather remains in the forecast for tomorrow with highs in the lower 90s and feels like temperatures reaching 105 degrees. From the 2 News Weather Center, I'm meteorologist Annie Brown.
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6: Fox News, I'm CJ Papa. Iran's military says its strikes on Israel are finished for now after the two countries had resumed firing missiles at each other. Fox's Trey Inks explains why.
7: It comes down to one reason, and that is that the Iranians are trying to tie the issue of Lebanon and their support of the largest proxy they have in the region, Hezbollah, to the broader negotiations with the United States. They say if the Israelis strike Hezbollah, they will strike Israel.
6: President Trump not at the White House this morning.
8: President Trump spent his weekend here in New Jersey at his Bedminster Golf Club. He's expected to hold executive time today, and then he will travel to New York for New York's one of the largest sporting events it will hold in decades.
6: Fox's Alex Hogan, the president, longtime Knicks fan, will attend the team's first NBA Finals home game since 1999. 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
9: News from the Radio Oklahoma News Network. I'm Ann Roberts. Two Oklahoma companies received notable praise from President Trump in a Truth Social post. Exodus Mobile Cleaning and Mid-America Industrial Coatings, both of Atoka, played a pivotal role in the Lincoln Memorial Reflecting Pool renovation. The president declared the work complete, writing, "Thanks to the great American patriots, primarily from the great state of Oklahoma," in his announcement. The official completion date is June 10th. You'll be paying more to mail a letter beginning next month. The cost of a first-class mail forever stamp will now be 82 cents, up 4 cents from the current cost. Postal officials say mail volumes continue to decline and they need more cash for new trucks and to maintain current service levels. More on these stories at RadioOklahomaNews.com. From the Radio Oklahoma News Network, I'm Ann Roberts.
10: We don't have somebody in Washington, D.C. 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We have intelligent, smart viewers who they can form their own opinions.
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12: 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My followers were furious. Like, both of them.
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with Cody Johnson right there, till you can't here. Officially now into the 8 o'clock hour on Anoki Country Monday morning. I'm Ron. Warm out there today already at 78. Cloudy, windy, and 91 for a high. All right, coming up, we do have our sort of sports report where some folks are trying to stop this UFC event at the White House from happening. Plus, the folks in Ontario, Canada have got some soccer fever. So much so that they just broke a Guinness World Record. I'm getting into those details coming up. But speaking of actual sports, don't forget that this Sunday, the Muskogee Youth Baseball has teamed up with the Tulsa Drillers for Muskogee Community Day. Now, you can be a part of it and help support the Muskogee Youth Sports Alliance. Check out their Facebook page, Muskogee Youth Baseball's page, for more information and how to get tickets to go to the really cool Muskogee Community Day this Sunday with the Tulsa Drillers. All right, other than that, I got nothing. So let's just get back to the music. I got the new one from Chase Matthews right now. It's holding it down here on Okie Country.

0: Okie Country 101.7, Bailey Zimmerman, and holy smokes here on this Monday morning. I'm Ron. Gonna be warm out there, 78 right now, 91 for a high across the Okie Country listening area. All right, how would you like to be the one at work where your coworkers and your bosses gather around the campfire and write and sing songs about you? Well, we're going to help make that happen. Along with folks at Mama Tig's, we're hosting a pizza party at work where you and your folks at work can enjoy some free delivered pizza right to your desk. Now, you got to get signed up, but it's easy, free, and simple to do. Just send us an email. Here's the address. I got to pause. pizza@okiecountry1017.com. All you need to do is let us know where you work and how many you got on staff to get qualified. Do that now. Oh, geez, that was loud again. All right, we got our sort of sports report here this morning. First up, game three of the NBA Finals tonight. Knicks lead the series 2-0. I know it's a soccer reference, but I got a soccer story coming up, so bear with me. And as much as I'm still upset with NASCAR being on Prime Video, Denny Hamlin took the checkered flag yesterday in Michigan. But I haven't seen this, but I'm curious about it. Prime Video did drop a thing called NASCAR versus the Navy, the San Diego mini movie. It's a 30-minute special that dropped on Friday. Six NASCAR drivers went head-to-head with Navy SEALs in a series of elite challenges. I gotta watch that. All right, two Virginia residents have filed a lawsuit seeking to block President Trump from hosting this UFC event on the White House South Lawn. Now, the plaintiffs argue that the event violates rules that generally prohibit sporting events and temporary structures on the South Lawn without approval from Congress. The plaintiffs, on the other hand, the defendants, argue that the UFC card is primarily a private, for-profit sporting event, and it's not a genuine government-organized celebration. We shall see. And here's the soccer story. To celebrate the upcoming FIFA Soccer World Cup, folks in Ontario, Canada, gotten together to break a Guinness World Record. They now hold the record for the most human participants in a foosball game. But not like the tabletop game. I'm talking like human foosball. 254 people lined up on giant horizontal poles, just like the players in a normal foosball game do. They work together to kick a soccer ball toward an oversized goal while remaining attached to their poles. There's video, and you gotta see it because it's quite entertaining. Yeah, that's our sort of sports report this morning.
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6: Strong to severe storms remain possible through this morning, with heavy rain, damaging winds, and localized flooding. Skies gradually clear this afternoon with highs around 90 degrees. Feels like temperatures will range from 100 to 105 by this afternoon. Overnight lows in the mid to upper 70s. Hot and humid weather remains in the forecast for tomorrow with highs in the lower 90s. And feels like temperatures reaching 105 degrees. From the 2 News Weather Center, I'm meteorologist Annie Brown.
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Filthy Country 101.7. Sam Hunt and Water Under the Bridge here on this Monday morning. I'm Ron. Looks like the folks at the Roxy are back at it again with another free movie night. Coming up on Saturday, June 20th, the feature presentation is going to be Tu Wong Fu, Thanks for Everything, Julie Newmar. Now, if you don't remember this movie, it is the one with Wesley Snipes, John Leguizamo, and Patrick Swayze all dressed up in drag. Now, I've never seen the movie. I've heard good things about it, but I've never seen it myself. And it is rated PG-13, so I can't be too scandalous, right? But anyway, just the movie poster alone kind of makes you want to go see it. But anyway, that's again on June 20th, Saturday night. Free movie at the Roxy. Alrighty, speaking of movies, going to head on over to Tinseltown for some Hollywood happenings where there's a new biopic about Shania Twain in the works. Speaking of movies, what'd y'all go do to the theater over the weekend? And also, speaking of movies, the new Taylor Swift song smashed records all across streaming platforms over the weekend. We'll have those details. Right now, here's Eric Church, Morgan Wallen, Tim McGraw, and Hardy with MacArthur here on Okie Country.

0: on a song that he didn't even want to record, more or less put it out to radio. That's Kip Moore and Something About a Truck. But Kip played it for his dad, and his dad said, you know what, I think that's a big hit song. So changed his mind. He did record it and released it, and yes, it went on to become a big hit. Now, I wonder if Dad got in on some of the royalties from that song. That would only seem fair, wouldn't it? Anyway, it's me, Ron. Thanks for hanging. Appreciate that. Thanks for tuning me in as well. All right. 10th anniversary. I want to mention this because this is a cool thing. It's going to be the 10th anniversary of Make Music Day in Muskogee on Sunday, June 21st. Now, this is where you have performers all over the city just hanging out and playing live music. Now, if you want to be one of the performers, or if your business would like to be one of the performance locations, get a hold of them as soon as you can. They do have a Facebook page, Make Music Day in Muskogee, and set that up. All right, with that being said, let's get to some Hollywood happenings today. All right, there is a new biopic in the works about Shania Twain. The folks at Sony Pictures are putting this together. Now, to make it as authentic as they can, Shania herself will serve as a producer, giving her a hands-on role in telling her own life story. All right, the reboot of Scary Movie topped the weekend box office with a franchise best debut, $52 million. Masters of the Universe, Masters of the Universe opened in second with $24 million. Now, this is that's the He-Man thing, right? I've seen the trailer for it, and I was a huge fan of the original cartoon, but does something not look right with this movie? It doesn't look real. It almost looks, partly animated, not quite like Avatar, but not Jessica Rabbit. You know, it looks weird. Anyway, I think I'll just stick to the original cartoon episodes. And speaking of movies, Taylor Swift's new song, I Knew It, I Knew You, for the Toy Story 5 movie, shattered streaming records within hours of its release on Friday, becoming Apple Music's biggest country single so far this year. Spotify reported as the most streamed country song in one day by a female artist in the service's history. And Amazon Music called it the biggest first-day global streaming debut of any song so far this year. All right, I did hear the song. Now, it's not going to win a Grammy. Although, as soon as I say that, don't they have a Grammy category for soundtracks? I think they do, so I should take that back. But the song sounds exactly like it should be in the Toy Story 5 movie. Does that make any sense? Anyway, I'm sure you've heard it ad nauseum all weekend long. There you go. There's some Hollywood happenings for you on this Monday. No, I'm not going to play it.
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0: It's been 3 years, and the time is now. 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You see, we were here in 1983 when it all started. We were here in 2005 when this happened.
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with the new one from Shane Proffitt right there. And long live country on a hot, muggy Monday morning. I'm Rod, 78 right now, 91 for a high, and we're going to see clouds up in that sky today. Okay, now, normally, because, well, some people call me cheap, I use the word frugal. Now, normally, I have found that if I come across a deal out there somewhere and I share it, y'all go out there and buy them all. I don't get any left. But I'm going to make an exception. Now, I am not a spokesperson for this particular store or anything like it. But I did find that the Homeland store, at least the one on Chandler and Muskogee this week, has 99-cent boxes of cereal. Now, I mean straight up 99-cent boxes of cereal. No coupon, no, you don't need the flyer, you don't need to be a member of the whatever rewards thing that they have. I don't know if somebody made an ordering mistake or if they stole a truck full of them, I'm not sure, but if you get a chance, head on out there and take advantage of that deal. Now there's like Cheerios, Honey Nut Cheerios, Cocoa Puffs, Trix. There's the graham cracker one, and there's a peanut butter one thrown in there as well. So anyway, because I was all set for a couple of big bowls of Cocoa Puffs yesterday, and then I realized I forgot to get milk. I was like, and I just didn't feel like going to the store last night. So, yeah, I ate a dry bowl of Cocoa Puffs last night. And I'm fine with that, by the way. All right, hang tight. We got our word of the day coming up here in just a few. But right now, here's Tyler Farr, Redneck Crazy on Okie Country.

0: Okie Country 101.7. Nate Smith, Tyler Hubbard, After Midnight here on this Monday morning. I'm Ron. All right, speaking of After Midnight, I put it back up on our Facebook page today, so make sure to check it out because today is the last day. Let me break it down here. Our very own Carrie Underwood is back in Oklahoma for the first time in more than 3 years with one show only. That's this Friday night at the Windstar Casino in Thackerville. Now, if you want to make sure you have tickets, tickets are on sale at Windstar.com. But if you want to take a shot, roll the dice, and if you're feeling lucky, we have some exclusive tickets that we're going to be giving away. Now, I mentioned After Midnight because today is the last day to get signed up. Now, everything you need to do and everything you need to know is up on our Facebook page. So get over there, check it out, and get qualified for these exclusive tickets to see our very own Carrie Underwood live. I've never seen her live, so I'm kind of looking forward to this one. All right, we got our word of the day today. Always trying to improve your vocabulary out there. Word of the day today, valedictory, valedictory. Now, first of all, I had a list of jokes, but then I realized every single one of them is completely, I can't use it. Can't use the jokes. Find me later. I'll share the inappropriate jokes with you. But anyway, valedictory. Describe something expressing or containing a farewell. For example, the valedictory speech given by the retiring university president moved several faculty members and students to tears. I know it sounds like valedictorian, but that doesn't have anything to do with farewell. I don't know why those are so close. Anyway, welcome to the English language. Ah, with that being said, word of the day today, valedictory, valedictory.
1: He's there when you wake up. He's there on your morning drive. And he's even at work with you. 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
4: Okay, Country 101.7, now your official 2 News weather forecast.
5: Strong to severe storms remain possible through this morning, with heavy rain, damaging winds, and localized flooding. Skies gradually clear this afternoon with highs around 90 degrees. Feels like temperatures will range from 100 to 105 by this afternoon. Overnight lows in the mid to upper 70s. Hot and humid weather remains in the forecast for tomorrow with highs in the lower 90s and feels like temperatures reaching 105 degrees. From the 2 News Weather Center, I'm meteorologist Annie Brown.
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3: News. I'm Therese Crowley. President Trump posting Israel and Iran must immediately stop shooting, and Iran's military says it will. But the flare-up derailed President Trump's hopes to sign a peace deal with Iran today or tomorrow.
4: After a two-month ceasefire, Israel and Iran are back trading fire, and Iran is blaming the United States. Israel carried out airstrikes in western and central Iran after Iran fired missiles at northern Israel.
3: Fox's Jonathan Savage says Iran promises more crushing action if Israel keeps hitting its proxy Hezbollah in Lebanon. President Trump goes to the Garden, but the watch party outside Madison Square Garden canceled tonight for Game 3 of the NBA Finals, Knicks versus San Antonio, after a stabbing last night injured five people at Penn Station right underneath the Garden. The suspect believed to have mental health issues. 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
8: News from the Radio Oklahoma News Network. I'm Ann Roberts. Two Oklahoma companies received notable praise from President Trump in a Truth Social post. Exodus Mobile Cleaning and Mid-America Industrial Coatings, both of Atoka, played a pivotal role in the Lincoln Memorial Reflecting Pool renovation. The president declared the work complete, writing, thanks to the great American patriots, primarily from the great state of Oklahoma, in his announcement. The official completion date is June 10th. You'll be paying more to mail a letter beginning next month. The cost of a first-class mail forever stamp will now be 82 cents, up 4 cents from the current cost. Postal officials say mail volumes continue to decline and they need more cash for new trucks and to maintain current service levels. More on these stories at RadioOklahomaNews.com. From the Radio Oklahoma News Network, I'm Ann Roberts.
9: We don't have somebody in Washington, D.C. We don't have somebody in Los Angeles or New York telling us what to put in our newscasts. Not going to happen. We won't let it happen. 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We're going to work our tail off, and we're going to work to do it with humility and integrity. Then viewers can make up their own mind. We have intelligent, smart viewers who they can form their own opinions.
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0: with Bailey Zimmerman right there, rocking a hard place on this Monday morning. I'm Ron. Gonna be a warm and muggy one out there, 91 for a high today. Now, how long is Mother Nature gonna be cranking up the furnace on us? Well, we're gonna have a complete forecast from the folks at 2 News Weather coming up right after the break here. Plus, I got Tim McGraw and Luke Bryan standing by. In the meantime, a little history lesson for today. Our Today in History. Now, this is where we take a look at events that happened on this day, June 8th, throughout the course of time. For example, it was on this day in the year 218 that Elagabalus becomes the Emperor of Rome. Now, you may have never heard of this particular emperor, but very interesting story about this one. One of the most notorious but not well-known emperors assumed the throne at the age of 14, was known to cross-dress, sleep with countless women and men, and even had his servants refer to him as Empress. However, not very popular, and after only 4 years of reigning, he was assassinated. Immediately afterwards, his body was reportedly dragged through the streets of Rome and thrown into the river. Scott, where's the movie on this guy? I want to see a movie on this one. All right, on this day in 452, Attila the Hun invades Italy. It was on this day in 1647 that the English Parliament bans Christmas and Easter festivities, services, and celebration. Now, the Parliament viewed the traditional 12 days of Christmas as unbiblical, wasteful, and a breeding ground for immoral, sensual behaviors. What's wrong with that? Anyway, they went so far as to actually deploy soldiers to patrol the streets, remove decorations, and shut down any celebrations. Now, that ban actually lasted 13 years until King Charles II took over. On this day in 1786, commercially made ice cream is first advertised in a newspaper in New York. Now, before this, ice cream was considered a luxury only for the wealthy, and it had to be hand-cranked or made at home. In 1949, a book that we all had to read, whether you actually read it or not, it's up to you, but George Orwell's novel 1984 was published on this day in 1949. In 1968, on this day, James Earl Ray is captured. He was the guy who shot Martin Luther King Jr., and in 1984, at the box office, two movies opened up on the same day. Both Gremlins and Ghostbusters hit theaters on this day in 1984. Now, I know you're going to go with Ghostbusters, obviously, but for Gremlins,
1: Chevy trucks.
0: Phoebe Cates is all I'm going to say. There we go. That's a quick look at some of the things that happened on this day, June 8th, throughout the course of time. That's why we call it Today in History.
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7: Strong to severe storms remain possible through this morning, with heavy rain, damaging winds, and localized flooding. Skies gradually clear this afternoon with highs around 90 degrees. Feels like temperatures will range from 100 to 105 by this afternoon. Overnight lows in the mid to upper 70s. Hot and humid weather remains in the forecast for tomorrow with highs in the lower 90s. And feels like temperatures reaching 105 degrees. From the 2 News Weather Center. I'm meteorologist Annie Brown.
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all-new Okie Country 101.7 is the station for continuous hit country and added Oklahoma flavor. The Oklahoma artists that you know and love. Brian White, Brooks and Dunn, Rascal Flatts.

0: LB Country 101.7. Rodney Atkins right there. And These Aren't My People. Now, when I say that song title, for some reason, I'm thinking of a Kiss song. Because wasn't there a Kiss song? It was something like, "These are my people and this is my song. These are crazy, crazy, crazy, crazy nights." Now, that one is for the true Kiss fan, because that wasn't... Nah, I don't think they do that one in concert anymore, but it's stuck in my head and I can't get rid of it anyway. Thanks for hanging. Appreciate it. 78 right now, topping out at 91 out there across the Okie Country listening area. Quick reminder, today is the last day to get signed up for these exclusive Carrie Underwood tickets that we've got for her only show in Oklahoma this year, Friday night at the Windstar in Thackerville. Our Facebook page has all of those details. All right, if your day's not starting out too great, maybe I'll help turn that around here. Maybe some reasons to celebrate today, because today is International Day of Action for Elephants in Zoos. I know it's a long one. Basically, raising awareness as to how some elephants are treated in some zoos. Not all. Not all, just some. Today is also National Love Your Skin Day. It is World Oceans Day. And I gotta go, my favorite ocean? Well, Ocean's 11, of course. And today is National Best Friends Day. So, not that you don't talk to your bestie a dozen times a day, but there's a reason to celebrate that. There you go. National Days for today on this June 8th.
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0: It's been 3 years, and the time is now. 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You see, we were here in 1983 when it all started. We were here in 2005 when this happened.
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4: Strong to severe storms remain possible through this morning, with heavy rain, damaging winds, and localized flooding. Skies gradually clear this afternoon with highs around 90 degrees. Feels like temperatures will range from 100 to 105 by this afternoon. Overnight lows in the mid to upper 70s. Hot and humid weather remains in the forecast for tomorrow with highs in the lower 90s. And feels like temperatures reaching 105 degrees. From the 2 News Weather Center, I'm meteorologist Annie Brown.
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1: Fox News, I'm CJ Papa. President Trump and Israel's leader Benjamin Netanyahu talking earlier this morning about the renewed missile strikes between Israel and Iran. Meanwhile,
2: the cessation of armed forces operations is hereby announced. That statement from Iran's top military command after a day of missile launches targeting Israel. The Israelis responded with multiple strikes of their own.
1: And Fox's Jonathan Savage in London. Nearly a week after the primary election in California, results still not final for governor in the race for L.A. mayor.
3: L.A. County says it still has 355,000 mail-in ballots to process. Yesterday's ballot dump pushed Councilwoman Nithya Raman past Spencer Pratt by about 3,000 votes into that critical second place spot.
1: That is Fox's Matt Finn reporting. 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
7: News of the Radio Oklahoma News Network. I'm Ken Johnson. The vice mayor of UConn resigns after a recall petition is filed to recall him and UConn's mayor. Jeff Wooten announcing his resignation on social media, saying it's been an honor to serve the citizens of UConn. The recall petition was filed last week following public opposition to plans for a data center. Game 2 between OU and Kansas baseball teams resumes at noon today. The Sunday game was suspended because of weather. The governor taking to social media to make his case for the controversial aluminum smelter. He says it's all about national security.
8: Oklahoma has a history of stepping up and raising our hand to serve our country and protect our independence. This project in Inola is about getting that back.
7: Stitt says that 60% of the world depends on China for aluminum, affecting America's defense capabilities. Radio Oklahoma News Network, I'm Ken Johnson.
9: Breaking news. President Donald Trump endorses conservative Mike Mazie for governor. President Trump says Mazie is a MAGA warrior and that Mike Mazie knows the America First policies required to grow our economy, create great jobs, cut taxes and regulations, promote Made in the USA, and unleash American energy dominance. Trump says Mike Mazie will fight tirelessly to support our amazing farmers and ranchers, keep our borders safe and secure, stop migrant crime, ensure law and order, and defend our always under siege Second Amendment. President Trump gave conservative Mike Mazie his complete and total endorsement.
10: This is Mike Mazie. I'm honored to be endorsed by President Trump. Like Trump, I won't compromise with the radical left. We'll fight back and win.
9: Endorsed by President Donald Trump. Conservative Republican Mike Mazie for governor. Authorized and paid for by Mazie for Governor 2026.
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Ella Langley kicking off five in a row on Okie Country 101.7. Still have Luke Bryan, Cody Johnson, and Toby Keith on the way. Right now, Carrie Underwood and Smoke Break on Okie Country.

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0: 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How you doing? I'm Ryan Diamond. 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
5: Strong to severe storms remain possible through this morning, with heavy rain, damaging winds, and localized flooding. Skies gradually clear this afternoon with highs around 90 degrees. Feels like temperatures will range from 100 to 105 by this afternoon. Overnight lows in the mid to upper 70s. Hot and humid weather remains in the forecast for tomorrow with highs in the lower 90s. And feels like temperatures reaching 105 degrees. From the 2 News Weather Center, I'm meteorologist Annie Brown.
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0: Jason Aldean and Y on Oakey Country, 101.7. Good morning, I'm Ryan Diamond. Today is Monday, June 8th, 2026. 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

0: Combs and Be By You on Oakie Country 101.7. Good morning, I'm Ryan Diamond. Hey, for the first time, the PBR is headed to Muskogee. 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
8: Strong to severe storms remain possible through this morning, with heavy rain, damaging winds, and localized flooding. Skies gradually clear this afternoon with highs around 90 degrees. Feels like temperatures will range from 100 to 105 by this afternoon. Overnight lows in the mid to upper 70s. Hot and humid weather remains in the forecast for tomorrow with highs in the lower 90s. And feels like temperatures reaching 105 degrees. From the 2 News Weather Center, I'm meteorologist Annie Brown.
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1: News. I'm Therese Crowley. President Trump still going to the Knicks game 3 against the Spurs tonight at New York's Madison Square Garden. Despite a mass stabbing at Penn Station under the Garden last night that injured 5 people. But his more immediate concern getting the Iran peace deal back on track, urging Iran and Israel to stop shooting at each other.
2: President here in New Jersey telling both sides to cease hostilities, posting this on Truth Social, writing, quote, both sides, Israel and Iran, are looking to do an immediate ceasefire. Final negotiations on peace are proceeding, subject to ignorance or stupidity getting in its way. The blockade will remain in place and in full force and effect until a final deal is reached.
1: Fox's Alex Hogan. Iran upset that Israel struck its proxy Hezbollah. 2 Virginia residents suing the White House over the UFC fight Sunday night, charging it violates Park Service rules against sporting events on public parkland. 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
3: News of the Radio Oklahoma News Network. I'm Ken Johnson. The vice mayor of UConn resigns after a recall petition is filed to recall him and UConn's mayor. Jeff Wooten announcing his resignation on social media, saying it's been an honor to serve the citizens of UConn. The recall petition was filed last week following public opposition to plans for a data center. Game 2 between OU and Kansas baseball teams resumes at noon today. The Sunday game was suspended because of weather. The governor taking to social media to make his case for the controversial aluminum smelter. He says it's all about national security.
4: Oklahoma has a history of stepping up and raising our hand to serve our country and protect our independence. This project in Inola is about getting that back.
3: Stitt says that 60% of the world depends on China for aluminum, affecting America's defense capabilities. Radio Oklahoma News Network, I'm Ken Johnson.
5: Breaking news. President Donald Trump endorses conservative Mike Mazey for governor. President Trump says Mazey is a MAGA warrior and that Mike Mazey knows the America First policies required to grow our economy, create great jobs, cut taxes and regulations, promote Made in the USA, and unleash American energy dominance. Trump says Mike Mazey will fight tirelessly to support our amazing farmers and ranchers, keep our borders safe and secure, stop migrant crime, ensure law and order, and defend our always under siege Second Amendment. President Trump gave conservative Mike Mazey his complete and total endorsement.
6: This is Mike Mazey. I'm honored to be endorsed by President Trump. Like Trump, I won't compromise with the radical left. We'll fight back and win.
5: Endorsed by President Donald Trump. Conservative Republican Mike Mazey for governor. Authorized and paid for by Mazey for Governor 2026.
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Okie Country, 101.7, that's Tucker Wetmore, kicking off 5 in a row. Still have Brad Paisley, Megan Maroney, and Lee Bryce on the way. Right now, Walker Hayes and AA on Okie Country.

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0: Brad Paisley wrapping up five in a row on Okie Country 101.7. Good morning, I'm Ryan Diamond. Stick around, your useless fact of the day on the way. 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
4: Strong to severe storms remain possible through this morning, with heavy rain, damaging winds, and localized flooding. Skies gradually clear this afternoon with highs around 90 degrees. Feels like temperatures will range from 100 to 105 by this afternoon. Overnight lows in the mid to upper 70s. Hot and humid weather remains in the forecast for tomorrow with highs in the lower 90s. And feels like temperatures reaching 105 degrees. From the 2 News Weather Center, I'm meteorologist Annie Brown.
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that can warn you during emergencies has been tested. If this had been an actual emergency, such as severe weather, official messages would have followed the alert tone. KTFX serves the Warner-Muskogee area. This concludes this test of the emergency alert system.

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0: myself on Oakie Country 101.7. How you doing? I'm Ryan Diamond. Hey, the Sooner Skyfire Showdown is returning to Hatbox Field Saturday night, October 10th. It'll be an awesome night of fireworks, pyrotechnics, music, plus an unbelievable drone show. 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
5: Strong to severe storms remain possible through this morning, with heavy rain, damaging winds, and localized flooding. Skies gradually clear this afternoon with highs around 90 degrees. Feels like temperatures will range from 100 to 105 by this afternoon. Overnight lows in the mid to upper 70s. Hot and humid weather remains in the forecast for tomorrow with highs in the lower 90s. And feels like temperatures reaching 105 degrees. From the 2 News Weather Center, I'm meteorologist Annie Brown.
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3: Gianna Gelosi, security is tight around New York's Madison Square Garden. It is game three of the NBA Finals tonight, and President Trump is going to be there to watch. Secret Service Special Agent in Charge, Matt McCool.
4: Secret Service's focus is straightforward, to ensure everyone attending the game can enjoy the game and have a safe experience while we carry out our responsibility to protect the President of the United States.
3: Now, there was a stabbing spree on the train station below Madison Square Garden, Penn Station, last night. Six people hospitalized, including the suspect. Iran and Israel said that they were going to wind down an overnight military escalation.
5: These were the first such attacks between the two countries since a ceasefire was declared 2 months ago. Iran warns it'll restart its offensive if Israel continues attacks against Hezbollah.
3: That's Fox's Jonathan Savage. President Trump urged both sides to calm down. 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
6: News of the Radio Oklahoma News Network. I'm Ken Johnson. The vice mayor of UConn resigns after a recall petition is filed to recall him and UConn's mayor. Jeff Wooten announcing his resignation on social media, saying it's been an honor to serve the citizens of UConn. The recall petition was filed last week following public opposition to plans for a data center. Game two between OU and Kansas baseball.

0: Football teams resumes at noon today. The Sunday game was suspended because of weather. The governor taking to social media to make his case for the controversial aluminum smelter. He says it's all about national security.
1: Oklahoma has a history of stepping up and raising our hand to serve our country and protect our independence. This project in Inola is about getting that back.
0: Stitt says that 60% of the world depends on China for aluminum, affecting America's defense capabilities. Radio Oklahoma News Network, I'm Ken Johnson.
2: Breaking news. President Donald Trump endorses conservative Mike Mazie for governor. President Trump says Mazie is a MAGA warrior and that Mike Mazie knows the America First policies required to grow our economy, create great jobs, cut taxes and regulations, promote Made in the USA, and unleash American energy dominance. Trump says Mike Mazie will fight tirelessly to support our amazing farmers and ranchers, keep our borders safe and secure, stop migrant crime, ensure law and order, and defend our always under siege Second Amendment. President Trump gave conservative Mike Mazie his complete and total endorsement.
3: This is Mike Mazie. I'm honored to be endorsed by President Trump. Like Trump, I won't compromise with the radical left. We'll fight back and win.
2: Endorsed by President Donald Trump. Conservative Republican Mike Mazie for governor. Authorized and paid for by Mazie for Governor 2026.
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Josh Ross kicking off five in a row on Okie Country 101.7. Let's keep that five in a row rolling. Here's Luke Combs and Doing This on Okie Country.

0: Jelly Roll wrapping up five in a row on Okie Country 101.7. Good afternoon. I'm Ryan Diamond. Stick around, your lunchtime laugh on the way. Cole Swindell, Lainey Wilson, I'm next on Okie Country 101.7.
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6: Strong to severe storms remain possible through this morning, with heavy rain, damaging winds, and localized flooding. Skies gradually clear this afternoon with highs around 90 degrees. Feels like temperatures will range from 100 to 105 by this afternoon. Overnight lows in the mid to upper 70s. Hot and humid weather remains in the forecast for tomorrow with highs in the lower 90s and feels like temperatures reaching 105 degrees. From the 2 News Weather Center, I'm meteorologist Annie Brown.
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1: 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How you doing? I'm Ryan Tubman. It is time now for your lunchtime laugh. Here's Nate Bergatze.
2: I always get home late and doing comedy. So my wife, like when I get home, she'll already be asleep. So I'll go in, like I fix something to eat, I watch TV. I'll be home for like an hour. Then I'll just hear my wife from the bedroom, and she'll be like, Nate, is that you? Like, you better hope to God it's me. You have let some murder get quite comfortable in this house. He is eating, all right? They are going to find your body and be like, this guy watched a whole season of Entourage before he did it. He is caught up. That's the bad part, too. If someone broke into our house, like, we have nothing to protect us. I don't have a gun. All I have a pocket knife. That's going to do nothing. Like, I could hope to aggravate him at best. I'd, like, cut him. He's like, you just ripped my shirt. And he'd kill both of us.
3: 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Nice honor for Rob Glass, Oklahoma State's Assistant Athletic Director for Athlete Performance. He has been named the recipient of the 2026 Merv Johnson Integrity in College Coaching Award. The award is presented annually to a esteemed coach from any level in Oklahoma and recognizes them for their outstanding career as a coach and educator and also a community leader. Let's go to NFL football. The Dallas Cowboys announcing that they and the Rams will have preseason workouts despite the fact that they're not playing a preseason game against each other. Both teams do work out in Southern California during training camp, so it makes it fairly easy to coordinate joint practices.
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0: Zach Toppin, South of Sanity on Okie Country 101.7. 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I'm Ryan Diamond. 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
4: Strong to severe storms remain possible through this morning, with heavy rain, damaging winds, and localized flooding. Skies gradually clear this afternoon with highs around 90 degrees. Feels like temperatures will range from 100 to 105 by this afternoon. Overnight lows in the mid to upper 70s. Hot and humid weather remains in the forecast for tomorrow with highs in the lower 90s. And feels like temperatures reaching 105 degrees. From the 2 News Weather Center, I'm meteorologist Annie Brown.
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1: Fox News, I'm Therese Crowley. President Trump's priority today, urging Iran and Israel to stop shooting at each other so he can get the Iran peace deal back on track. Tonight, going to the Knicks Game 3 against the Spurs at Madison Square Garden, despite a mass stabbing at Penn Station under the Garden last night that injured five people.
2: There will unfortunately be no watch party outside of Madison Square Garden for Game 3 of the finals, and no access to the immediate vicinity of MSG without an authorized reason to be there.
1: New York Police Commissioner Jessica Tisch protecting the venue along with Secret Service, drones, counter-drone technology, specialized tactical teams, all they say so fans can be safe and enjoy the game while they protect the president. And a congressional report.

0: Court accuses the NFL of violating its antitrust exemption, forcing fans to pay to stream games that used to be free. America's listening to Fox
1: News. From the Radio Oklahoma News Network, I'm David McCollum. Making Oklahoma more competitive is the goal of Republican Lieutenant Governor candidate T.W. Shannon. State Capitol correspondent Trey Davis has more.
2: From requiring a minimum 20-hour work week for welfare recipients to removing affirmative action in college admission to workers' comp reform, former House Speaker T.W. Shannon says as Lieutenant Governor, he'll lead from day one.
3: People are concerned about economic opportunity in our state, how we can be more competitive in keeping our kids and grandkids where they don't have to leave the state.
2: Shannon is endorsed by President Trump and faces four opponents in the Republican primary June 16th.
1: Five people in Tulsa overdosed on what they thought was cocaine. Three women and two men, ranging from 28 to 45 years old, all did lines of the substance. They then fell unconscious, one by one. The police drug lab will now try to determine what the substance actually was. More on these stories at RadioOklahomaNews.com. For the Radio Oklahoma News Network, I'm David McCollum.
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Ella Langley kicking off five in a row on Okie Country 101.7. Still have Blake Shelton, Dustin Lynch, and Kelsey Ballerini on the way. Right now, Kenny Chesney and Take Her Home on Okie Country 101.7.

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5: After a wet start to the week, the mugginess builds in. Mostly dry weather for the afternoon with highs around 90. Heat index, though, up to near 100. Muggy weather into the overnight hours. A slight chance of a storm north of Tulsa. Otherwise, dry into midweek with highs daily in the low 90s. A heat index approaching 105 in the afternoons. In the 2 News Weather Center, I'm meteorologist Mike Grogan.
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0: Oogie Country, 101.7, that's Justin Moore and Backwoods. How you doing? I'm Ryan Tamman, and it is time now for the Monday edition of Stupid News. Well, a Florida man is under arrest after authorities say he tried to sell a stolen radioactive device on Facebook Marketplace. Investigators say they got a tip about the listing in May. The device, a moisture density gauge used in construction, contains a small amount of radioactive material and is strictly regulated. Troopers set up a meeting with the seller, but when he didn't show, they went to his home. Using specialized equipment, they detected radiation from outside the house and later found the device inside. Officials say the equipment, worth up to $20,000, was still intact and safely recovered. 24-year-old Marco Antonio Benitez Jr. now faces charges including grand theft and illegal possession of a radiation device. Authorities say mishandling the device could have posed serious health risks, including radiation poisoning. Man, there are some things that just ain't worth the money. That's stupid news for you Monday. Stick around, Blake Shelton up next on Oakie Country 101.7.
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0: Kayla Langley and Morgan Wallen. It's called I Can't Love You Anymore on Okie Country 101.7. Good afternoon. I'm Ryan Diamond. 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
5: After a wet start to the week, the mugginess builds in. Mostly dry weather for the afternoon with highs around 90. Heat index, though, up to near 100. Muggy weather into the overnight hours. A slight chance of a storm north of Tulsa. Otherwise, dry into midweek with highs daily in the low 90s. A heat index approaching 105 in the afternoons. In the 2 News Weather Center, I'm meteorologist Mike Grogan.
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0: welfare recipients to removing affirmative action in college admission to workers' comp reform. Former House Speaker T.W. Shannon says as Lieutenant Governor, he'll lead from day one.
1: People are concerned about economic opportunity in our state, how we can be more competitive in keeping our kids and grandkids where they don't have to leave the state.
0: Shannon is endorsed by President Trump and faces four opponents in the Republican primary June 16th.
2: Five people in Tulsa overdosed on what they thought was cocaine. Three women and two men, ranging from 28 to 45 years old, all did lines of the substance. They then fell unconscious, one by one. The police drug lab will now try to determine what the substance actually was. More on these stories at RadioOklahomaNews.com. For the Radio Oklahoma News Network, I'm David McCollum.
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Jason Aldean kicking off 5 in a row on Okie Country 101.7. Stick around, Keith Urban, Casey Musgraves, and Dan and Shay on the way. Right now, Lee Bryce in Memory I Don't Mess With on Okie Country 101.7.

0: 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I feel like a lady. 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

0: Keith Urban wrapping up five in a row on Oakey Country, 101.7. Good afternoon. I'm Ryan Diamond. Stick around. 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
8: 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Now, your official 2 News weather forecast.
9: A sunny and muggy day ahead today, with temperatures getting into the low to mid-90s. An isolated shower or two can't be ruled out, but sunshine will dominate the forecast. Lows tonight will get into the low 70s with another warm-up tomorrow, with us getting back into those 90s. Plenty of sunshine if you're going to be out on the lakes. From the 2 News Weather Center, I'm meteorologist Matthew Wisnett.
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0: Okie Country, 101.7, that's Luke Combs, and She Got the Best of Me. How you doing? I'm Ryan Diamond. It is time now for your dad joke of the day. How do you get a farm girl to marry you? 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

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I'm gonna let you go and walk away like every day I said I would. And tomorrow I'm gonna listen

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1: 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I'm Ryan Diamond. That's a wrap for me, but not for you. Maverick's going to take over the cockpit. I'll be back in the morning, 10 a.m. Going to leave you with music from Kenny Chesney. It's called Carry On. Remember, if you ain't laughing, you ain't living. Maverick's up next on Okie Country.

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5: A sunny and muggy day ahead today, with temperatures getting into the low to mid-90s. An isolated shower or two can't be ruled out, but sunshine will dominate the forecast. Lows tonight will get into the low 70s with another warm-up tomorrow, with us getting back into those 90s. Plenty of sunshine if you're going to be out on the lakes. From the 2 News Weather Center, I'm meteorologist Matthew Wisnett.
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0: Damarian Mountain is accused of soliciting explicit conduct from a minor during a video call. Authorities said jail staff reviewed the call and the new charge was filed afterwards. Thunder General Manager Sam Presti holds his annual end-of-the-season news conference. He expressed sincere thanks to the fan base as the team fell short of advancing to the NBA Finals.
1: Our fans mean everything to us. We begin and end with them. We've experienced 18 years of blue. Whatever we can do to keep continuing to create experiences, to lift up the community, to continue to give people a place to congregate and watch some great competition.
0: Presti says over the course of the next few months, he will begin the process of reviewing the team roster and making decisions. More on these stories at RadioOklahomaNews.com. For the Radio Oklahoma News Network, I'm David McCollum.
2: Breaking news. President Donald Trump endorses conservative Mike Mazie for governor. President Trump says Mazie is a MAGA warrior and that Mike Mazie knows the America First policies required to grow our economy, create great jobs, cut taxes and regulations, promote Made in the USA, and unleash American energy dominance. Trump says Mike Mazie will fight tirelessly to support our amazing farmers and ranchers, keep our borders safe and secure, stop migrant crime, ensure law and order, and defend our always under siege Second Amendment. President Trump gave conservative Mike Mazie his complete and total endorsement.
3: This is Mike Mazie. I'm honored to be endorsed by President Trump. Like Trump, I won't compromise with the radical left. We'll fight back and win.
2: Endorsed by President Donald Trump. Conservative Republican Mike Mazie for governor. Authorized and paid for by Mazie for Governor 2026.
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Hokie Country 101.7. I'm Maverick, back at it on a Monday with Blake and Shane Prophet, Chris Stapleton in minutes, now Eric Church.

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0: Funky Country 101.7. There's Chris Stapleton. All right, you got Maverick. Are you ready for game three of the NBA Finals tonight? Man, I'm so geared up. I've been a Knicks fan since I was just a little kid, and hard to believe it's actually might happen. Might get to see an NBA title in New York in my lifetime. We'll see. Still a long way to go. All right, Kane Brown, Sheila Marshall, Ashley McBride, and Morgan Wallen at FGL coming up next.
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5: A sunny and muggy day ahead today, with temperatures getting into the low to mid-90s. An isolated shower or two can't be ruled out, but sunshine will dominate the forecast. Lows tonight will get into the low 70s with another warm-up tomorrow, with us getting back into those 90s. Plenty of sunshine if you're going to be out on the lakes. From the 2 News Weather Center, I'm meteorologist Matthew Wisnett.
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0: Okay, Country 101.7. Up, down, up, down, up, down. Kind of like the gas prices, right? Up, down, up, down. Right now they're down, which is good. Happy about that. All right, Old Dominion, Justin Moore will play Hardy's great song with Eric Church, Morgan Wallen, and Tim McGraw. Ed MacArthur's song, we'll play that on the way, too. So today and tomorrow, your last days to get signed up to win your carry tickets. Carry this Friday night at the Windstar, and we want to send you there. But you have to be in it to win it. 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
6: A sunny and muggy day ahead today, with temperatures getting into the low to mid-90s. An isolated shower or two can't be ruled out, but sunshine will dominate the forecast. Lows tonight will get into the low 70s with another warm-up tomorrow, with us getting back into those 90s. Plenty of sunshine if you're going to be out on the lakes. From the 2 News Weather Center, I'm meteorologist Matthew Wisnett.
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4: Fox News, I'm John Saucier. Tonight's Game 3 of the NBA Finals between the New York Knicks and San Antonio Spurs. Security will be tight because President Trump will be in the House at Madison Square Garden. House Minority Leader Hakeem Jeffries questioning if the president is even a Knicks fan.
5: He's just injecting himself.
6: News on the Radio Oklahoma News Network, I'm Trey Davis. Chickasaw Nation Governor Bill Anitubby is retiring. He announced his decision on social media. Several of Oklahoma's elected officials praised Anitubby's leadership. U.S. Senator James Linkford said the state and the Chickasaw Nation are better because of the governor's service. State AG Gettner Drummond called Anitubby one of the greatest governors of any government in Oklahoma history. House Minority Leader Cindy Munson said the governor committed decades of his life to serving the nation as well as the state. On the campaign trail for House Speaker, T.W. Shannon says a large part is just listening.
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6: 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He's facing five challengers in the June 16th primary. 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I'm Trey Davis on the Radio Oklahoma News Network.
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Maverick, a little past 4 o'clock. On the way, play Brett Eldridge, Low Cash, Kojo 2. Now Jason and Carrie.

0: Okie Country 101.7. And the cowboy like me, there's Cody. All right, Maverick here in the afternoon. You ready for a little positivity? What do you say we do the good stuff?
1: Yeah, man, that's the good stuff.
0: Well, when firefighters are dealing with emergencies and blazes, they aren't just in harm's way because of the fires. They're also often exposed to dangerous toxic chemicals and contaminants. Well, a company in Wichita invented a special soap called Fireman's Friend. It goes a long way towards scrubbing off the chemicals to keep the firemen and women safe and healthy. A charity group in Wichita called Beyond the Call partnered with a local bank and Fireman's Friend to donate 6,000 bars of the soap to the Wichita Fire Department. While the donation gave the fire department a big boost, it was just one of many things Beyond the Call does for their frontline heroes. The charity also funds mental health programs and peer support groups to help firefighters process the heavy stress of the job. It's outstanding. That's the good stuff.
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6: A sunny and muggy day ahead today, with temperatures getting into the low to mid-90s. An isolated shower or two can't be ruled out, but sunshine will dominate the forecast. Lows tonight will get into the low 70s with another warm-up tomorrow, with us getting back into those 90s. Plenty of sunshine if you're going to be out on the lakes. From the 2 News Weather Center, I'm meteorologist Matthew Wisnett.

0: Okay, Country 101.7, just get along. Here's Kenny Chesney. I think we all should just get along, right? Just get along. I've seen all these people that are online complaining because President Trump wants to go to the basketball game tonight in New York. Let's just all get along. Let him come watch some basketball, all right? I know it's going to cause more traffic, but there's traffic in New York anyway, so let's let him enjoy it, all right? All right, let's do Total Access here for Monday.
1: While the NASCAR industry raced with heavy hearts after the passing of two-time champion Kyle Busch, a driver he mentored wound up in victory lane in the Coca-Cola 600 at Charlotte Motor Speedway.
2: Very special. Yeah, every win is special, but this one, it's been a tough week for the entire industry. And long nights, praying, crying, praying for Samantha, praying for Brexton, praying for Lennox. And to be able to win this race for Kyle, I would say that this is definitely on top of the list of the most special wins of my career.
1: That's Daniel Suarez, and my name is Brad Gilley. Welcome to Texas Motor Speedway's Total Access today. This past Thursday, NASCAR champion Kyle Busch passed away due to complications from pneumonia that progressed into sepsis. And as NASCAR went to Charlotte Motor Speedway for the Coca-Cola 600 race weekend, Kyle Busch was on the minds of everyone. Throughout his career, not only did he win 234 NASCAR races, but along the way, he mentored several drivers and gave opportunity to numerous crew members. Daniel Suarez was one driver that came through Kyle Busch Motorsports. And Sunday, Daniel Suarez was able to win one of NASCAR's crown jewel events, the Coca-Cola 600, on a night that was difficult in many ways, including with his race.
2: The car was fast. You know, yesterday we knew that the car was fast, but we just needed to execute. And today we had a lot of issues. We had a loose wheel, we had a flat tire, but we executed well, and I'm super proud of these guys. I can't wait to celebrate with them.
1: This weekend, NASCAR heads to Music City for a triple header at Nashville Super Speedway.
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0: Okie Country 101.7. She's country and she knows it. Luke Bryan right there. All right, Maverick here. All right, so I told you time is running out today and tomorrow. You got to get signed up to win your Carrie Underwood tickets. Show is this Friday night at the Windstar, and we don't want you to miss out. 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You'll see that QR code. Scan that. And you can be on your way to see the show coming up this Friday night. It's going to be amazing. All right, let's get ready to head to 5 o'clock and head home. On the way.
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9: A sunny and muggy day ahead today, with temperatures getting into the low to mid-90s. An isolated shower or two can't be ruled out, but sunshine will dominate the forecast. Lows tonight will get into the low 70s with another warm-up tomorrow, with us getting back into those 90s. Plenty of sunshine if you're going to be out on the lakes. From the 2 News Weather Center, I'm meteorologist Matthew Wisnett.
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1: Fox News, I'm Tom Graham. After just one day, the defense team has rested in the Carmelo Anthony murder trial in Texas. Fox's Jessica Rosenthal.
2: Carmelo Anthony's accused of stabbing Austin Metcalf to death at a track and field championship event in Frisco, Texas last year. Both were 17 and in high school when it happened last April.
1: The case's racial implications have sparked interest on social media. Anthony is black, Metcalf is white. Jury selection begins in the trial of a man accused of sparking one of the most destructive wildfires in Los Angeles history.
3: Jonathan Rindernecht has pleaded not guilty to federal charges, including destruction of property by means of fire. Prosecutors allege the 30-year-old intentionally set the Lockman fire on New Year's Day of last year, which was put out but reignited days later amid high winds to become the Palisades fire, citing cell phone data and surveillance video.
1: Fox's Kristen Goodwin, America's listening to Fox News.
4: News on the Radio Oklahoma News Network, I'm Trey Davis. Chickasaw Nation Governor Bill Anitubby is retiring. He announced his decision on social media. Several of Oklahoma's elected officials praised Anitubby's leadership. U.S. Senator James Lingford said the state and the Chickasaw Nation are better because of the governor's service. State AG Gettner Drummond called Anitubby one of the greatest governors of any government in Oklahoma history. House Minority Leader Cindy Munson said the governor committed decades of his life to serving the nation as well as the state. On the campaign trail for House Speaker, T.W. Shannon says a large part is just listening.
5: Getting to hear the stories of Oklahomans and what they're doing to make their own communities even better, that's been, you know, a real thrill to me, and I've really enjoyed my opportunity in doing that.
4: Shannon, who was endorsed by President Trump, promotes an Oklahoma First agenda. He's facing five challengers in the June 16th primary. For more news, visit RadioOklahomaNews.com. I'm Trey Davis on the Radio Oklahoma News Network.
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All right, Maverick, just a shade past 5 o'clock. Coming up, Brantley, play Hudson Westbrook and Carrie 2. Now, Darius's Wagon Wheel.

0: It's time to make you laugh on your way home. 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
1: I'm always blown away when someone proposes in front of a group of people, like in a sporting event. What a weird peer pressure to put on someone. Just like, look, honey, everyone in Madison Square Garden thinks we should get married. We're on the Jumbotron. I've also found the opposite is a little bit strange as well. Because I had a friend who proposed at a very scenic national park in the middle of the Arizona desert where there wasn't another human for hundreds of miles. Which is an entirely different kind of pressure. Like at that point, he might as well just had a ring in one hand and a shovel in the other.
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6: A sunny and muggy day ahead today, with temperatures getting into the low to mid-90s. An isolated shower or two can't be ruled out, but sunshine will dominate the forecast. Lows tonight will get into the low 70s with another warm-up tomorrow, with us getting back into those 90s. Plenty of sunshine if you're going to be out on the lakes. From the 2 News Weather Center, I'm meteorologist Matthew Wisnett.

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2: While the NFL has played in Brazil each of the last 2 years, they've never played a game in Rio de Janeiro. That's going to change moving forward this upcoming season. They're going to host a game in Rio for the first time ever. It's been announced that the Dallas Cowboys are going to be the host team for that game. That means one of their games that would have been in Dallas instead is going to be played in Rio, but they were going to have an extra home game this upcoming season anyways. It's going to be the third straight year that the NFL plays in Brazil. It's going to be the Cowboys' first international game as a home team and their first international game overall since 2014. The date and opponent for the Cowboys game has yet to be announced. Oklahoma City Thunder basketball tomorrow. They host Houston.
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6: Getting a good taste of that summertime heat and humidity through the middle of the week. We'll see temperatures holding in the mid-70s on Tuesday morning with highs climbing back up into the low 90s. Heat index values, though, pushing triple digits in spots. More of the same on Wednesday. Cold front will give us a chance of showers and storms by Thursday. In the 2 News Weather Center, I'm Chief Meteorologist Michael Sager.
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1: Fox News, I'm John Saucier. On Friday, the Senate passed a bill to fund ICE and Customs Border Protection for 3 years, allowing it to move to the House for a vote sometime this week. Senate Majority Leader John Thune had reaction today.

0: to review rates or issue an order to deny it. Mulready's at a hearing for September. Drummond says all Mulready did was ensure Oklahoma continues to have the highest rates in the country. Mulready's opponent Bob Sullivan made a similar request in April. Legislative leaders are condemning what they call a radical ordinance proposed for the city of Norman. House Speaker Kyle Hilbert says residents would be able to get a permit to allow up to two homeless people in a tent on their front lawn. He says the ordinance advances liberal policies and violates basic property rights of neighboring residents. Senate President Pro Tem Lonnie Paxton says no Oklahoma town should be allowed to become Los Angeles or Portland. The Norman City Council will discuss the matter Tuesday. For more news, visit RadioOklahomaNews.com. I'm Trey Davis on the Radio Oklahoma News Network.
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4: Getting a good taste of that summertime heat and humidity through the middle of the week. We'll see temperatures holding in the mid-70s on Tuesday morning with highs climbing back up into the low 90s. Heat index values, though, pushing triple digits in spots. More of the same on Wednesday. Cold front will give us a chance of showers and storms by Thursday. In the 2 News Weather Center, I'm Chief Meteorologist Michael Sager.
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7: Getting a good taste of that summertime heat and humidity through the middle of the week. We'll see temperatures holding in the mid-70s on Tuesday morning with highs climbing back up into the low 90s. Heat index values, though, pushing triple digits in spots. More of the same on Wednesday. Cold front will give us a chance of showers and storms by Thursday. In the 2 News Weather Center, I'm Chief Meteorologist Michael Sager.
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